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Live across the internet. What does the fuck say? Don't stop the pop. 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

0: Hi, I'm Big Bob, host of Memory Lane, to tell you about the upcoming show. Once again, we'll have our one-hit wonders, instrumental hit of the week, break the record, and a comparison cover song segments. In addition, we'll feature a different theme weekly as I play tunes from Danny and the Juniors, Chuck Berry, Beach Boys, and many more great tunes from the 60s and the 70s. So check the station's schedule for the date and time the next show is broadcast so we can stroll down memory lane together, listening to the hits that will never die.
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1: Iran and the US have agreed to a temporary truce with oil tankers allowed safe passage through the Strait of Hormuz for 2 weeks. Our reporter Lucy Gormanly has more.
2: After Donald Trump's apocalyptic warning yesterday to wipe out an entire civilization, Iran put forward a 10-point peace plan with negotiations now set to take place in Pakistan. The US and Israel will pause their operations in Iran. In turn, Tehran will allow oil tankers through the Strait of Hormuz in cooperation with their military. But Iranian officials say the war isn't over yet.
1: Well, the Prime Minister is travelling to the Middle East today to discuss fully reopening the strait with leaders in the region. Keir Starmer says they must do all they can to turn it into a lasting agreement. The head of the NHS says resident doctors' strikes have been deliberately timed to cause havoc as they enter their second day. Sir Jim Mackey, the chief executive of NHS England, says many hospitals have been struggling to fill rotas, but that the service is in as good a place it can be. Wes Streeting also says the public are getting fed up with them, while Tory leader Kemi Badenoch is calling for a ban on doctors' strikes. Well, Sam Taylor-Smith is a Bristol-based resident psychiatrist.
3: Slightly more investment in the pay packet and a couple of other areas as well to iron out. I don't think we're a million miles away from a tangible deal, but I think we do need to see those things, as we've highlighted in our letter to Wes Streeting, before we could consider putting it to members.
1: A Strictly Come Dancing star who was arrested on suspicion of rape will face no charges. He was arrested in October last year in connection with an alleged incident in 2024 not thought to have been against a contestant or dancer on the show. It's after another male star on the show was arrested on suspicion of rape. Neither of them have been named. And beavers have been reintroduced in Bedfordshire after 400 years of being extinct there. It's hoped they'll help the natural environment with their dam-building abilities, which help other species with breeding and us with flooding. From Radio News Hub, I'm Frankie Hairsine.
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1: A fine day with plenty of sunshine for many of us and feeling very warm in some places. Cloudier with some rain in the north and west, with a high today of 25 degrees Celsius.

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1: Iran and the US have agreed to a temporary truce with oil tankers allowed safe passage through the Strait of Hormuz for 2 weeks. Our reporter Lucy Gorman-Lee has more.
2: After Donald Trump's apocalyptic warning yesterday to wipe out an entire civilization, Iran put forward a 10-point peace plan with negotiations now set to take place in Pakistan. The US and Israel will pause their operations in Iran. In turn, Tehran will allow oil tankers through the Strait of Hormuz in cooperation with their military. But Iranian officials say the war isn't over yet.
1: Well, the Prime Minister is travelling to the Middle East today to discuss fully reopening the strait with leaders in the region. Keir Starmer says they must do all they can to turn it into a lasting agreement. The head of the NHS says resident doctors' strikes have been deliberately timed to cause havoc as they enter their second day. Sir Jim Mackey, the chief executive of NHS England, says many hospitals have been struggling to fill rotas, but that the service is in as good a place it can be. Wes Streeting also says the public are getting fed up with them, while Tory leader Kemi Badenoch is calling for a ban on doctors' strikes. Well, Sam Taylor-Smith is a Bristol-based resident psychiatrist.
3: Slightly more investment in the pay packet and a couple of other areas as well to iron out. I don't think we're a million miles away from a tangible deal, but I think we do need to see those things, as we've highlighted in our letter to Wes Streeting, before we could consider putting it to members.
1: A Strictly Come Dancing star who was arrested on suspicion of rape will face no charges. He was arrested in October last year in connection with an alleged incident in 2024 not thought to have been against a contestant or dancer on the show. It's after another male star on the show was arrested on suspicion of rape. Neither of them have been named. And beavers have been reintroduced in Bedfordshire after 400 years of being extinct there. It's hoped they'll help the natural environment with their dam-building abilities, which help other species with breeding and us with flooding. From Radio News Hub, I'm Frankie Hairsine.
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1: A fine day with plenty of sunshine for many of us and feeling very warm in some places. Cloudier with some rain in the north and west, with a high today of 25 degrees Celsius.

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0: Iran and the US have agreed to a temporary truce with oil tankers allowed safe passage through the Strait of Hormuz for 2 weeks. Our reporter Lucy Gorman-Lee has more.
1: After Donald Trump's apocalyptic warning yesterday to wipe out an entire civilization, Iran put forward a 10-point peace plan with negotiations now set to take place in Pakistan. The US and Israel will pause their operations in Iran. In turn, Tehran will allow oil tankers through the Strait of Hormuz in cooperation with their military. But Iranian officials say the war isn't over yet.
0: Well, the Prime Minister is travelling to the Middle East today to discuss fully reopening the strait with leaders in the region. Keir Starmer says they must do all they can to turn it into a lasting agreement. The head of the NHS says resident doctors' strikes have been deliberately timed to cause havoc as they enter their second day. Sir Jim Mackey, the chief executive of NHS England, says many hospitals have been struggling to fill rotas, but that the service is in as good a place it can be. Wes Streeting also says the public are getting fed up with them, while Tory leader Kemi Badenoch is calling for a ban on doctors' strikes. Well, Sam Taylor-Smith is a Bristol-based resident psychiatrist.
2: Slightly more investment in the pay packet and a couple of other areas as well to iron out. I don't think we're a million miles away from a tangible deal, but I think we do need to see those things, as we've highlighted in our letter to Wes Streeting, before we could consider putting it to members.
0: A Strictly Come Dancing star who was arrested on suspicion of rape will face no charges. He was arrested in October last year in connection with an alleged incident in 2024 not thought to have been against a contestant or dancer on the show. It's after another male star on the show was arrested on suspicion of rape. Neither of them have been named. And beavers have been reintroduced in Bedfordshire after 400 years of being extinct there. It's hoped they'll help the natural environment with their dam-building abilities, which help other species with breeding and us with flooding. From Radio News Hub, I'm Frankie Hairsine.
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0: A fine day with plenty of sunshine for many of us and feeling very warm in some places. Cloudier with some rain in the north and west, with a high today of 25 degrees Celsius.

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1: Iran and the US have agreed to a temporary truce with oil tankers allowed safe passage through the Strait of Hormuz for 2 weeks. Our reporter Lucy Gorman-Lee has more.
2: After Donald Trump's apocalyptic warning yesterday to wipe out an entire civilization, Iran put forward a 10-point peace plan with negotiations now set to take place in Pakistan. The US and Israel will pause their operations in Iran. In turn, Tehran will allow oil tankers through the Strait of Hormuz in cooperation with their military. But Iranian officials say the war

0: War isn't over yet.
1: Well, the Prime Minister is travelling to the Middle East today to discuss fully reopening the strait with leaders in the region. Sir Keir Starmer says they must do all they can to turn it into a lasting agreement. The head of the NHS says resident doctors' strikes have been deliberately timed to cause havoc as they enter their second day. Sir Jim Mackey, the chief executive of NHS England, says many hospitals have been struggling to fill rotas, but that the service is in as good a place it can be. Wes Streeting also says the public are getting fed up with them, while Tory leader Kemi Badenoch is calling for a ban on doctors' strikes. Well, Sam Taylor-Smith is a Bristol-based resident psychiatrist.
2: Slightly more investment in the pay packet and a couple of other areas as well to iron out. I don't think we're a million miles away from a tangible deal, but I think we do need to see those things, as we've highlighted in our letter to Wes Streeting, before we could consider putting it to members.
1: A Strictly Come Dancing star who was arrested on suspicion of rape will face no charges. He was arrested in October last year in connection with an alleged incident in 2024 not thought to have been against a contestant or dancer on the show. It's after another male star on the show was arrested on suspicion of rape. Neither of them have been named. And beavers have been reintroduced in Bedfordshire after 400 years of being extinct there. It's hoped they'll help the natural environment with their dam-building abilities, which help other species with breeding and us with flooding. From Radio News Hub, I'm Frankie Hairsine.
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1: A fine day with plenty of sunshine for many of us and feeling very warm in some places. Cloudier with some rain in the north and west, with a high today of 25 degrees Celsius.

0: our host of Memory Lane to tell you about the upcoming show. Once again, we'll have our one-hit wonders, instrumental hit of the week, break the record, and a comparison cover song segments. In addition, we'll feature a different theme weekly as I play tunes from Danny and the Juniors, Chuck Berry, Beach Boys, and many more great tunes from the 60s and the 70s. 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

0: This is Shout Radio. We play music like this. It's a living thing. Or maybe some of this. 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
1: Iran and the US have agreed to a temporary truce with oil tankers allowed safe passage through the Strait of Hormuz for 2 weeks. Our reporter Lucy Gorman-Lee has more.
2: After Donald Trump's apocalyptic warning yesterday to wipe out an entire civilization, Iran put forward a 10-point peace plan with negotiations now set to take place in Pakistan. The US and Israel will pause their operations in Iran. In turn, Tehran will allow oil tankers through the Strait of Hormuz in cooperation with their military. But Iranian officials say the war isn't over yet.
1: Well, the Prime Minister is travelling to the Middle East today to discuss fully reopening the strait with leaders in the region. Sir Keir Starmer says they must do all they can to turn it into a lasting agreement. The head of the NHS says resident doctors' strikes have been deliberately timed to cause havoc as they enter their second day. Sir Jim Mackey, the chief executive of NHS England, says many hospitals have been struggling to fill rotas, but that the service is in as good a place it can be. Wes Streeting also says the public are getting fed up with them, while Tory leader Kemi Badenoch is calling for a ban on doctors' strikes. Well, Sam Taylor-Smith is a Bristol-based resident psychiatrist.

0: slightly more investment in the pay packet and a couple of other areas as well to iron out. I don't think we're a million miles away from a tangible deal, but I think we do need to see those things, as we've highlighted in our letter to West Streeting, before we could consider putting it to members.
1: A Strictly Come Dancing star who was arrested on suspicion of rape will face no charges. He was arrested in October last year in connection with an alleged incident in 2024, not thought to have been against a contestant or dancer on the show. It's after another male star on the show was arrested on suspicion of rape. Neither of them have been named. And beavers have been reintroduced in Bedfordshire after 400 years of being extinct there. It's hoped they'll help the natural environment with their dam-building abilities, which help other species with breeding and us with flooding. 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
1: A fine day with plenty of sunshine for many of us and feeling very warm in some places. Cloudier with some rain in the north and west, with a high today of 25 degrees Celsius.

0: suffering from a cardiac arrest. And in tennis, Alexander Zverev has finally done it. He's won the French Open. It's his first Grand Slam title after losing his previous three finals. He says he's finally got his happy end. From Radio News Hub, I'm Frankie Hersine.
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0: A wet day for many of us, with a band of heavy rain across England and Wales moving southeastwards, getting drier and brighter as the day goes on, though, with a high of 18 degrees Celsius.
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5: American actor Patrick Ball has said he had a series of panic attacks after getting the role of Dr. Frank Langdon in The Pit. The 36-year-old has received critical acclaim for his role in the HBO medical drama, which is his first major role on television. Love Island contestants have expressed their love for George Knight after his departure from the show for private reasons was revealed. ITV, which airs the reality show presented by Maya Jama, announced on Thursday that Knight would be leaving the programme just days after he joined it as a bombshell alongside fellow contestant Yasmin Hadlow. TV chef Tom Kerridge is to return to ITV for an Italian food programme. The 52-year-old Michelin-starred chef will star in Tom Kerridge Cooks Italy when it launches in mid-July, with the programme seeing him travel around Italy in a vintage food truck, meeting people who grow and produce ingredients. And comedian Sir Lenny Henry has said his first stand-up tour in more than 15 years comes as racism is still at large.

0: easy. That's so true at this time of the morning.
1: Well, we're here. We're live.
0: Coming up to 13 minutes past the hour of 7.
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0: And there you go, a little bit of Bowie and It Ain't Easy. Good morning, welcome to your Monday morning. Brand new week of your breakfast show. Got a corker of you this... Corker, yes, I'll call it a corker for you this morning. Which I will tell you a little bit more about in a short while, of course. Right, it is, as I said, the breakfast show. It is 60s and 70s through till 8 o'clock this morning. And we've got some good ones coming your way, including this one from Rod Stewart. It's called Angel, and then a bit of T-Rex, I think. Why not? And once again, to all you lovely people out there, good morning.

Mark Boland, the Little Telegraph, Sam, T-Rex, of course, before that, Rod Stewart, and a little song called Angel. Now, did you know, back in, when was it? Long, many years ago. 1968. Now, who was James Earl Ray? If you know the answer to that, apparently he was arrested at London Heathrow Airport. That's what it says in front of me. But I've no idea. It seems to have slipped my mind who James Earl Ray is. If you know who he is, let me know. Also, a little bit further back, we'll go back quite a few years on this, but in 1793, not 1793, even 793, Vikings launched their first major raid on Lindisfarne, on the old monastery in Northumberland, the start of the Viking Age of Britain. Yes. I've been to Lindisfarne. Have you been to Lindisfarne? The little island? Yeah. It's lovely, isn't it? But remember, leave before the tide comes in. Otherwise, you might be spending a few days there, or at least a night, anyway. But, yeah, lovely place. Absolutely gorgeous. Amazing scenery. Amazing wildlife there as well. It's definitely worth a visit. It really is. Right, how about a bit of The Doors? And then a bit of Bob Dylan. It is 60s. It is 70s.

a lovely chill out little song. Bob Dylan and Lay Lady Lay. And before that, Doors. And hello. Oh, hello. I love you. I do. I honestly do. Thank you to Tommy and Sandra messaging. Earl, the gentleman, I can't call him a gentleman, really, can I? James Earl Ray, who was arrested at London Heathrow Airport, was the guy that shot Martin Luther King. So thank you very much indeed for that. I knew the name rang a bell, but I just couldn't get it. I just couldn't think of it off the top of my head, but there you go. Anyway, thank you for that. Oh, yes, Miss Moneypenny. Are you ready for a little Louis B. Armstrong? I am. You ready for a bit of Time of My Life? We have all that time in the world. Check out our video this morning if you're a bit of a James Bond fan on our social media. Just had the urge over the weekend, you know? Licensed, you know, apparently to entertain. You have to tell me that.

that. Louis Armstrong, of course, and I Have All the Time in the World, taken from the Majesty's Secret Service movie. And also the last Bond movie, of course, No Time to Die. One of my all-time favourite pieces of music from a Bond movie, it has to be said. And that song means a lot to me as well. If some of you know, you will know. Right, on the show this morning, after 8 and before 10 o'clock, we'll have a look at what day it is. We'll have a look at the celebrity birthdays, maybe some of the weird and wacky stories floating around. And, of course, after 9 o'clock, I will be joined by Billy Doherty from The Undertones for a little bit of a chat. And we have a competition for you to win a pair of tickets to go and see The Undertones in Shrewsbury. So if you're up for that and you're not far away and you fancy going to see the fantastic Undertones, then stay tuned for that. Right now, The Insatiation. Seems an appropriate song this morning. It's windy. They should remix this. It's windy and it's rainy. Well, it is where I am.

For So With Love, that of course is Lulu. Now, Amin, this is back in 1967, but Amin husband shaved in the dark. Yeah. The full saga of John Mustard, a proper tight fisted Scot. I don't think they're all tight fisted, definitely not. Who used to shave and went to bed and even killed the lights on the radio. Oh, shouldn't be doing that. Just to save a little bit of electricity. Apparently, it made the national news and became legend, inspired John Lennon's song Mr. Mustard, of course, off the Abbey Road's Beatles album, of course. Now, thinking saving electricity and power this day and age is actually a real good idea. And I think I might launch the Breakfast Show candles. Yes, the smell of the Breakfast Show. What smell could we have Breakfast Show candles? Because we know Diddley Squat Farm and Clarkson has a candle that smells like it's, you know what. Should we have a breakfast candle that smells like breakfast? And what would be your ideal smell of breakfast? Would it be sizzling bacon, roasting sausages, grilled tomatoes? What would be your ideal wake-up smell or candle smell for a breakfast? Let me know. And while we do that, we'll do a little bit of Richard Harris, MacArthur Park, and a bit of the Mamas and the Papas.

trying to bring the sunshine out. Mamas and Papas. Before that, the classic from Richard Harris, MacArthur Park. Now, I did ask you what you fancy as the smell if we launch a breakfast show candle. Well, Tommy said he'd like bacon and toast smell. He doesn't like it. Not a fan of coffee, but he does like the sound of ground and the smell of ground coffee as well when it's percolating away. And Sandra, she came with us as well. Coffee. Coffee smelling candle. I think that's, well, maybe that's a possibility. Maybe that or a bacon one. Who knows? Right, let's head up to the news with a couple of songs. Mamas and Papas right now. Bobby Goldsboro right now, and then a bit of Chicago. I'll see you at the news at 8. See the tree.

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3: A wet day for many of us, with a band of heavy rain across England and Wales moving southeastwards, getting drier and brighter as the day goes on, though, with a high of 18 degrees Celsius.
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6: American actor Patrick Ball has said he had a series of panic attacks after getting the role of Dr. Frank Langdon in The Pit. The 36-year-old has received critical acclaim for his role in the HBO medical drama, which is his first major role on television. Love Island contestants have expressed their love for George Knight after his departure from the show for private reasons was revealed. ITV, which airs the reality show presented by Maya Jama, announced on Thursday that Knight would be leaving the programme just days after he joined it as a bombshell alongside fellow contestant Yasmin Hadlow. TV chef Tom Kerridge is to return to ITV for an Italian food programme. The 52-year-old Michelin-starred chef will star in Tom Kerridge Cooks Italy when it launches in mid-July, with the programme seeing him travel around Italy in a vintage food truck, meeting people who grow and produce ingredients. And comedian Sir Lenny Henry has said his first stand-up tour in more than 15 years comes as racism is still at large.

Welcome back to your second hour of your breakfast show for this Monday morning. Kicking off with Olivia Newton-John and ELO and a little Xanadu. And there you go, Duran Duran, a little reflex. Right, in this hour we'll have a look at what day it is. We'll take a look at the celebrity birthday. I'm thinking about the front pages of the newspapers, but I haven't made up my mind yet because nothing cheery at the moment, is it? Really, it's all a bit depressing, and we don't like depression in the morning, do we? We like happiness, we really do. And just a thing, I watched a podcast last night. It's the Rosebud podcast, and it was with Fran Lebowitz, who's an American author and speaker. It was absolutely fascinating, and Giles Brandreth hosts the Rosebud. I've talked about it before, the Rosebud podcast, and it's either listen to it as a normal podcast, or you can watch it on YouTube. It's he's fascinating. He has some great guests on. And the lady, Fran, fascinating lady, definitely worth a listen. I thought, well, I'll have a listen to this, and I thought, oh, this is really interesting. Well, there we go. Anyway. My little tip for this morning so far, write some yas, and then a little bit of Phil Fear in the Galaxy. Then we've got our new record of the week coming up very soon as well.

0: Phil Fear and, of course, Galaxy, Dancing Tide. So anyway, isn't it? Pull that Yaz and The Only Way Is Up, of course. Now, we have a brand new record of the week this week. It comes from a lovely young lady called Hannah Andre. It's called Get Off Your Phone. We played it a couple of times last week and decided it was definitely deserves a record of the week. So we're playing this every single day this week, and hopefully not this week, but next week we'll have her on the show for a little bit of a chat as well. But right now, as record of the week, Get Off My Phone.
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0: Andre. 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Great song.
1: You'll never know.
0: It's a song she's described as a sharp anthem for screen-obsessed age. And, Get Off Your Phone. Norwegian-American pop artist Hannah Andre returns with the Get Off Your Phone single. And it is, of course, from her forthcoming EP, I should say. And it's called Braveheart. So we've been playing that every single day this week. And I said, hopefully, Hannah will be joining us, not this week, but next week on The Breakfast Show for a little bit of a chit-chat. Something new as well from Paul McCartney. This is all Come Inside.

26 years old today. Wow. Mick Hucknall, he turns 66 today, of course. Simply Red, of course, the front man for that. And celebrating her 74th birthday, and we wish her well, because we know she's not very well at all this morning, and hasn't been for a few weeks. Bonnie Tyler, 74 years old today, born in 1951. Welsh rock legend, of course, with Total Eclipse of the Heart. And out of all of those, yeah, why not? This is Bonnie Tyler, and a song you don't hear on the radio very often. A World Full of Married Men. If it's your birthday, a very happy birthday from all of us here on the Old Breakfast Show.

world is full of married men. Bonnie Taylor, happy birthday to you. Oh, I can't believe the age. But we wish you well, my dear, we wish you well. Taken from a movie, this, of course. Directed by Robert Young, written by the book, was by Jackie Collins and Terry Howard as well. Starred Anthony Francois, Carol Baker, Sherry Lee Cohn, a 1979 movie. Also starred Paul Nicholas as well, and a host of other actors and actresses like Anthony Steele, Gareth Hunt, and so many more. So there you go, your birthdays for this morning. And if it's your birthday, also a very happy birthday from all of us here in the Little Air of the Breakfast Show. A bit of Genesis right now. Then we might have a bit of Jerry Rafferty. And just for good measure, we'll throw in some gold.

Scott Liam Cram and An Englishman in New York. Before that, Jerry Rafferty, Right Down the Line. And before that, of course, it was Genesis, Land of Confusion. Right, shall we have a look at what day it is today? Of course we do. It is a Monday. It is the 8th of June. And day 159 of the year 2026. And 206 days left of this year. Today is classed as World Oceans Day. We should protect our oceans around the UK and around the world. So we give them a big shout out. Don't throw your rubbish in the sea. It's also National Best Friends Day today. So if you've got a best friend or just a friend, just say, can we celebrate? Why not? Oh, it's National Upsy Daisy Day today. That reminds me of a certain movie called Notting Hill and Hugh Grant trying to climb over a gate going, oopsie daisy, and Julia Roberts just giggling away. Those are your days for today. We will do more of those on the show for you tomorrow. We've got, about three songs up to the news at 9 o'clock, including this one from Jimmy Cliff, Sunshine. Why not? In the music, and then a bit of Level 42, and then a bit of Yazoo. And I'll be after the news at 9 o'clock. And, of course, I will be joined by the rather lovely Mr. Billy Doherty from The Undertones as well.

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1: Iran and the US have agreed to a temporary truce with oil tankers allowed safe passage through the Strait of Hormuz for 2 weeks. Our reporter Lucy Gorman-Lee has more.
2: After Donald Trump's apocalyptic warning yesterday to wipe out an entire civilization, Iran put forward a 10-point peace plan with negotiations now set to take place in Pakistan. The US and Israel will pause their operations in Iran. In turn, Tehran will allow oil tankers through the Strait of Hormuz in cooperation with their military. But Iranian officials say the war isn't over yet.
1: Well, the Prime Minister is travelling to the Middle East today to discuss fully reopening the strait with leaders in the region. Keir Starmer says they must do all they can to turn it into a lasting agreement. The head of the NHS says resident doctors' strikes have been deliberately timed to cause havoc as they enter their second day. Sir Jim Mackey, the chief executive of NHS England, says many hospitals have been struggling to fill rotas, but that the service is in as good a place it can be. Wes Streeting also says the public are getting fed up with them, while Tory leader Kemi Badenoch is calling for a ban on doctors' strikes. Well, Sam Taylor-Smith is a Bristol-based resident psychiatrist.
3: Slightly more investment in the pay packet and a couple of other areas as well to iron out. I don't think we're a million miles away from a tangible deal, but I think we do need to see those things, as we've highlighted in our letter to Wes Streeting, before we could consider putting it to members.
1: A Strictly Come Dancing star who was arrested on suspicion of rape will face no charges. He was arrested in October last year in connection with an alleged incident in 2024 not thought to have been against a contestant or dancer on the show. It's after another male star on the show was arrested on suspicion of rape. Neither of them have been named. And beavers have been reintroduced in Bedfordshire after 400 years of being extinct there. It's hoped they'll help the natural environment with their dam-building abilities, which help other species with breeding and us with flooding. From Radio News Hub, I'm Frankie Hairsine.
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Gabriel and those Games Without Frontiers, Jeux Sans Frontiers, gets me a chance to practice my schoolboy French. Bringing us around to 7 minutes past nine. A very good morning, start of a new week. I do hope you've had a lovely weekend. Weather, of course, rather turny at the moment, but maybe those sunny days will be back soon. We can but hope. It's the 8th of June, Andy with you through until lunchtime today. All of our usual stuff. Retro chart after the headlines at 11 today, taking you back to the 8th of June 1982 as we dig out the songs you were buying on this very day. Not only that, a few birthdays to celebrate today, the great and good all getting that little bit older. Nancy Sinatra, 86 today. Fred Dinage of How. Well, he's, what is he? He's going to be 84 today. Bonnie Tyler, 75, so we're making her our featured artist, born in Port Talbot this day, 1951, with the Bradshaws too. That is your Monday morning.

Amy Winehouse, of course, and Rehab. It's 11 and a half past nine. Now let's get started looking at the national newspapers today. Quite a big mix of stories on the pages, with the Daily Telegraph leading with the Iranian strikes on Israel. Now that is the first since the ceasefire started in April. The paper saying that the attacks came after Tehran threatened retaliation following Israel's bombardment of the southern outskirts of Lebanon's capital Beirut. Elsewhere, and a smiling Emma Raducanu making her way through London's Queen's Club after a training session as the grass court session has now kicked off. The Guardian, now they're calling Iran's strikes the most serious escalation in the war since April, shattering that fragile ceasefire. The paper does include a response from Israel from their defence forces saying that they've so far intercepted all of the Iranian missiles and they say they will retaliate. Another strike leading in the Financial Times. This time it's in Ukraine after a nuclear fuel storage facility was hit by what was said to be a Russian drone. Now, no casualties have been reported and radiation levels have remained within normal limits, according to Ukraine's state nuclear company. The paper's other top story revealing that OpenAI is preparing the biggest overhaul of ChatGPT since its launch, intending it to transform it into a super app with new elements to drive yet more revenue. Finally, in the first part of the newspapers, the I newspaper, now they are shifting their focus to politics, rather closer to home for this one, as it's reporting that the Greater Manchester Mayor Andy Burnham is expected to launch his leadership bid against Keir Starmer if he wins the Makerfield by-election. Now, the paper quoting a cabinet minister who predicts that Andy Burnham could challenge the Prime Minister within just 2 weeks should he win that by-election and return to Parliament. That's the first part, then, of our national newspapers. More after this.

18 morning show, minutes past nine, showing we've got no pride at all. It's S Club 7 and Reach for Those Stars. Now let's have a look at the second part of the national newspapers. Staying with politics this morning, the Prime Minister being described by the Times, preparing to announce a social media ban for under-16s, describing the move as a last-ditch attempt to win over Labour MPs before Andy Burnham's possible return to Parliament. Now, it's adding that the Prime Minister is looking to outlaw the use of what are described as high-risk platforms, but still allowing kids to access some safer forms of social media. In more pressure for the Prime Minister, the former NATO chief has warned that the UK faces a blood cost and could suffer catastrophic consequences unless Labour boosts defence spending. That's according to this morning's Daily Mail. Thanks, but no yanks. Now, that's the message from the Deputy Prime Minister David Lammy to the United States Vice President J.D. Vance after the latter blamed the murder of Henry Nowak on a mass invasion of migrants. That's according to reporting in the Metro. Now, Lammy been telling media that he had spoken to Vance on Saturday and told him that his comments were wrong and that Nowak's killing had got nothing to do with mass migration. The Sun, now they're reporting on the Danish footballer Christian Eriksen's new hell after he collapsed on the field during a friendly between Denmark and Ukraine. The former Manchester United and Spurs player, now he previously suffered a cardiac arrest during the European Championship back in 2021. Danish Football Association saying that Eriksen was conscious and feeling well following a visit to the hospital. Finally this morning, Daily Mirror launching its water safety campaign in honour of the teenage Sam Haycock, one of those who drowned in the recent heatwave, he drowning in a reservoir. Now the paper calling for urgent changes to stop the equivalent of a classroom full of children dying needlessly every summertime. And those are our national newspaper headlines then for this Monday morning.

Dollar Band, the song nobody really needed to hear at the time. It was their cover, of course, of the Beatles' I Wanna Hold Your Hand. We thought, just out of inclusivity, we'd play it anyway. 9:23, news, of course, over the weekend, that three people have been stabbed in East London. Now, this comes following reports of a large fight, according to local police. Emergency crews called to the River Road in Barking. This all happening at around about 11:30 on Saturday night. When they got there, they found three men aged 22, 23 and 28, all with stab wounds. All three taken to hospital. The 22-year-old does remain in hospital in a critical condition. The other two, now, they were later discharged and then taken into police custody after being arrested on suspicion of attempted murder. Now, the 23-year-old, we're told, became unwell whilst in police custody and was returned to hospital. That's according to London's Metropolitan Police. Chief Inspector Mo Mohammed saying that his thoughts are with the critically injured man and his family at this very difficult time. Now, he's gone on to say that it did seem to be an isolated incident and that police patrols would remain in the area over the coming days. He also said that he knows there's a number of people in and around the area at the time of the incident, and he's appealing for any witnesses to come forward, especially with those of mobile phone or dash cam footage. He said too that no detail is too small. In other news, the Royal Mail doing their thing with a father who ordered a parenting magazine for his young family back in 2007 has finally received it a week ago. Now, apparently, 52-year-old Paul Edwards said he ordered this copy of Mother and Baby while his daughter was just 18 months old, and his son at that time was due to be born 3 months later. He said that it never actually arrived until Friday when it dropped through the letterbox with a message from the Royal Mail apologising for the delay and any inconvenience caused. Now, Mr. Edwards, whose kids are now about aged 18 and 20 and actually away at university, said that he found it all quite bizarre. He said that, like a lot of relative new parents, you often sign up for subscriptions and things to give you some advice, provide you with the knowledge of what to do, and then obviously realises that none of that really means anything and you've got to work it out for yourself. Now, Royal Mail saying that it does check its delivery offices and sorting machines daily, said it was likely that this lost magazine had somehow been put back in the postal system by someone rather than being lost. Now, Mr. Edwards, who's an author from Chester, said he was currently racing to the door all the time whilst awaiting news of potential publishing deals of his science fiction books. The magazine arriving almost 2 decades later is apparently not exactly the thing he was looking for. At 9:26, as we mentioned earlier, it's a very happy birthday today to the Welsh wizardress. Or is it a witch? I can't decide. Bonnie Tyler, who I didn't really just call a witch, is 75 today. Now, she started off with hits in the 70s, went on, of course, to represent the United Kingdom in the Eurovision Song Contest, and has become something of a diva, with a very big hairdo when she teamed up with Shakin' Stevens. Now, we've got a few tracks to squeeze in from her between now and midday. If you want to nominate your favourite Bonnie Tyler track, please do, love to hear from you. One number, three ways to get in touch: 07469 275 285, regular text, WhatsApp, or now Telegram too. Loads of ways to get in touch, love to hear from you. I've chosen my first one. I love this one, back to 1978, and well, one of her first songs, and this, Lost in France.

0: last track this Monday morning from Bonnie Tyler as our featured artist. We'll try and squeeze two or three more in between now and end of play at midday. 29 minutes away from 10, let's have a look at the latest news.
1: From Radio News Hub, I'm Frankie Hersine. Israel has launched a barrage of missiles into Iran after Tehran attacked them over the weekend. The attacks are the first since the ceasefire came into effect in April. The Prime Minister is reportedly set to announce a ban on social media for under-16s in the next 10 days. There were over 150 incidents of wrong-side surgery in the NHS in England last year. 40 of them were to the wrong side of the body. And 9 people have been injured in a shooting near to England's World Cup base in Kansas, that a team were not at the hotel at the time.

and Mrs. Jones meeting in McDonald's for the very first time. It's a little bit like a raunchy version of Brief Encounter. 24 minutes away from 10. Now, this day, 1924, marked the very last sighting of the climbers George Mallory and Andrew Irvine. Now, they were last seen 800 feet from the summit of Mount Everest during the third attempt to become, at that stage, the first men to conquer the world's highest mountain. Now, their fate was actually unknown for 75 years until Mallory's body was discovered in 1999. Now, that was by an exhibition that had set out to search for the climber's remains. Now, whether or not Mallory and Irvine ever did reach the summit before they died does remain something as the subject of speculation. And this day, 1929, just seems like yesterday, Margaret Bonfield became the first ever female cabinet minister in the United Kingdom. Born into a working class family, she became a prominent women's rights activist and a trades unionist too, before being appointed the Minister of Labour. Well, you live and learn, and it might just pop in a pub quiz. Now, this one, another one of those bits of trivia that's useful to know, only for a few seconds, of course. It was this day, 1953, that England played its first ever international match under floodlights, beating the United States 6-3 in front of 7,500 spectators at the New York's Yankee Stadium. I rather suspect that World Cup figures probably be similar. The historic friendly was originally scheduled to celebrate the Queen's coronation. That word, of course, scheduled for the benefit of anybody who's of an American descent or a Capital FM listener. It's the best music. It is the morning show, Andy, with you through until lunchtime. Do you think we dare look to the skies? I think we jinx things. Andy Lloyd's Morning Show. A wet start across England and Wales. Band of rain heavy at times, moving southeastwards. Sunshine and showers across Northern Ireland and Scotland. This spreading to most areas by the end of the day. It's going to be quite cool and breezy. I think I quite like that. Tonight, mostly dry this evening across England and Wales. Frequent showers, though, for Northern Ireland and Scotland. Now, these are going to be spreading to most areas overnight, turning quite chilly under the clearest of skies. And as we head into Tuesday, now it's a mix of sunny spells and showers. Showers most frequent in the north, where they could well be heavy and thundery at times. A cold day for the most part, given the time of year. Top temperatures then for this Monday morning, highs of 16 Celsius for Plymouth. We're looking at 18 for London, 16 for Glasgow and Birmingham, 16 in Derry, Cardiff, surprise, 16 for you today.

I jinxed the weather by talking about it. I thought if I played a particularly summery song, maybe if it's listening, it might do something appropriate. Well, hope springs eternal. Now we've got, of course, the World Cup just around the corner. And as topical as ever, I thought I'd dig something out to be our comedy classic today. We're going back a bit for this.

0: Beverly Sisters. Apologies for the quality of that. I had to rip that from vinyl. I could only find it on an album. He's football crazy. 10 minutes away from 10. A very good morning. And being a Brit, well, talking about football and the weather seems to be our principal occupation. Now we've done the football, and a mixture of heavy rain, sunshine and occasional showers. Now that pretty much makes up the forecast for the whole of this week. Warmer temperatures, though, on the way at the weekend, we're told. Could be a promise. By Friday, we will, of course, forgotten about it. Rain is expected to move across southern and eastern England today, with spells and scattered showers being forecast elsewhere. That's according to the Met Office. Now, it's going to stay fairly unsettled and blustery for Tuesday and Wednesday. Some sunshine and heavy showers before more widespread rain. That's likely to hit the country throughout Thursday. Now, the weather's going to remain a mixture of sunshine and showers on Friday. For the Met Office, though, they are predicting the weekend with, the wettest conditions then will be in the northwest. Other parts, drier interludes, we're told. Strong winds could also affect parts of the UK at times, especially the northwest. Now, temperatures Monday to Friday this week varying between 17 and 18 Celsius in the south and around about 16 in the north. Over the weekend, expected to be in the low 20s. That's according to the Met Office's chief forecaster. Could I call him a cheap forecaster? I don't know. Now, the southeast could get high as 25 Celsius over the weekend. According to Mr. Snell, don't call me cheap, the rising temperatures could potentially feel markedly warmer. He says that there are hints that as we go into the weekend, we might see a little slight warming up. Well, I think we could do with that. Let's have a look, shall we, what's going on stateside today.
1: It's time for more malicious gossip.
2: I'm Peter Reynolds, and this is your LA Spins Minute. More details are slowly being exposed about the secretive wedding of Taylor Swift and Travis Kelce. The July 3rd date has finally been confirmed, and the guest list is starting to be revealed. Invitations have been received by Selena Gomez and Benny Blanco, Benson Boone, Gigi Hadid, Zoe Kravitz, Ed Sheeran, Carly Kloss, Suki Waterhouse, and other soon-to-be-drunk and obnoxious celebrities. After wrapping its Saint-Tropez leg at the posh Chateau de la Messardière, The White Lotus Season 4 has moved to Cannes, where it took over the Palais des Festivals for a recreation of the final night of the Cannes Film Festival, Awards Night. Featured actors included Laura Dern. Yep, and the shoot looked so realistic, except for the fact that the actors actually wore deodorant.

Simply Red, getting us underway in our second hour this morning. And if you don't know me by now, 6 morning show minutes past 10, a very good morning. Welcome along Monday, it's Andy with you through until lunchtime today. Now a little reminder of our national newspapers today. Daily Telegraph saying that the missile strikes by Iran against Israel in response to strikes on Beirut threatened to reignite the war across the Middle East. For The Guardian, the fragile ceasefire has been shattered in the conflict's most serious escalation since April. The Daily Mail today, now they're leading on the former NATO leader General Sir Richard Sheriff's warning in an interview where he said that Britain faced a blood cost unless the government invested in more defence. The Mail saying that ministers are wrangling about how to free up resources to fund last year's strategic defence review. Sources telling the paper that the MOD could be left with barely $2 billion a year extra. Now that is substantially less, the Mail says, than Labour spent on removing the two-child benefit cap. The Ministry of Defence have said that it is working hard to finalise its investment plan. Elsewhere, Keir Starmer poised to announce the ban on what is described as harmful social media platforms for under-16s. Now, that's the lead story in the Times today. The move is a departure, the paper says, from a focus on solely banning features such as indefinite scrolling. A Downing Street source this morning saying that Keir Starmer has hardened his approach after speaking to bereaved parents and looking at the blanket ban in Australia. It's reported he'll give a speech setting out the government's plans later. The White House is considering buying the Chagos Islands. That's reported in the Daily Telegraph today. The paper says it's one of several options being considered in Washington to secure the future of the US-UK military base at Diego Garcia. Now, such a deal would sink Keir Starmer's plans, the paper says, to cede sovereignty of the territory to Mauritius. There's been no comment on this from Downing Street. American officials saying that they are in regular discussions with the UK on this matter. Financial Times reporting that OpenAI is planning to turn its ChatGPT chatbot into a super app. They're hunting for new engines of growth ahead of a planned listing on the stock market. The paper says there's a growing belief at the company that the future of artificial intelligence lies in agents performing tasks for users. Chat is dead, one employee telling the paper. Well, let's hope not. Otherwise, it's going to be a very quiet morning show. And those are our papers today.

classic northern soul, but to the rest of us, probably just an older version of the soft soul classic, 1965 remembered, with Gloria Jones and Tainted Love. At 11 minutes past 10, Marks and Sparks. Now, they're launching a new training scheme for young people trying to get on the career ladder. It's a bid, according to Marks and Spencer, to tackle the growing youth unemployment challenge. Now, the scheme is aimed at teenagers between 16 and up to 24. It'll create 1,000 training places across the United Kingdom and Ireland too over the next 18 months. Now, M&S saying that the paid scheme was intended to help tackle the rising number of young people who are not in employment, educational training, or NEETs, as the acronym suggests. Now, the latest official figures show that more than 1 million young people have fallen into this NEET category. Now, that's the highest level in more than 12 years, and equating to 1 out of every 8 young people. Last month, a key review warning that 1 in every 6 would be in this NEET category in 5 years if some action wasn't taken. Now, the review found that job and career opportunities for those hoping to enter employment were not growing but shrinking. Its author, the former Minister Alan Milburn, a warning of a potential lost generation. Now, he said that there was no single factor which had caused the crisis, citing the COVID-19 pandemic, smartphones, health issues and the current jobs market. All of those are seeing a drop in the number of entry-level positions. Independent local radio, Monday morning, the best music, that's our guarantee.

0: and his take on the Sam Cooke classic. What a wonderful world. It's 16 minutes past 10. We're a little bit late with this, but some things are worth waiting for, and time for us, as ever, to head in a little direction called Manchesterford.
1: Ludwig, give it a rest.
2: All right then. I'll just practice quiet like this. Robin Hood, Robin Hood, riding through.
1: I said that'll do, Squirt.
2: I'll do it even tidier then, like this. Robin Hood, Robin Hood.
1: Right.
2: Okay. I've stopped now, Dad.
3: Alf, love, be nice. He's got to practice, hasn't he?
1: Only when I'm not here.
3: Well, you weren't really here, were you? Well, not exactly compost menthol, anyway. You were asleep under the newspaper.
1: Go ball your head, Audrey.
3: Oh, cheerful Charlie.
2: Mum, there's nothing to do on me own in our house if I can't play the piano, and you won't even let me play outside.
3: Because your tea's nearly ready, love.
2: But it's boring, Mum. Was it boring when I was born?
3: Why do you ask that, Billy, love?
2: I was just thinking, that's all. I don't remember doing anything when I was waiting to be born. You have games and things up there.
3: I beg your pardon?
2: I was just thinking, if there is one of your babies up there, well, I bet he's bored, waiting to be born. I bet he's just walking about up there, being bored.
3: Excuse me? Where? Up where?
2: In heaven. Do they have games and children's things up in heaven?
3: Oh, in heaven. Well, that's all right, then. I suppose there is.
2: So, how do the angels know which one is yours, Mum, eh?
3: Oh, they just do, love. Alf.
1: I'm not in.
2: You are, Dad. I can see you breathing under the newspaper. I like it when you're in a good mood. Mum, if there is one of your bored babies waiting to be born...
3: Alf...
2: Well, why don't you just let it be born, eh, Mum?
3: Alf.
2: Are you what, Mum? Your face is all red.
3: Yes, love. It's very close, isn't it?
2: Yeah. What is close, Mum?
3: Ask your father, Billy. He's over there. The one with the newspaper on his nose. Go on, ask him. Alf, you're needed. Go on, Billy. Ask him. Go on.
2: Dad.
1: I give up. Ask your father what?
2: Mum, what do I have to ask me dad now?
3: Oh, what you was just asking me, love.
2: Oh, yeah, I remember now. Mum, why did you say your face is all red?
3: Cos it's close.
2: Oh, yeah, cos it's close. Dad, what does me mum mean, cos it's close?
1: The expression comes from India, cos it gets hot and muggy when the monsoon gets close. Is that it now? Can I go back to sleep?
2: Monsoon? Hey, we've done about that at school.
1: About what at school?
2: Monsoons and madams.
1: Oh. Oh, good, Audrey. You've ironed me white shirt. I need that for tonight.
3: Oh, no. You'll have to wear something else. I'm packing this ready for the holidays.
1: Packing?
2: Holidays?
1: We don't go till June bloody lie. What are you packing for already?
2: When is July?
3: I'm not washing and ironing this again. I'm killing one bird with two stones.
2: You cruel thing.
1: You what?
3: Oh, it's all right for you, Alf Bradshaw. You don't have it all to do for the holidays.
2: I won't kill a bird.
1: Oh, no. I just turn up, don't I?
2: Even with one stone.
1: With me bloody wallet.
2: Boy, if I just knocked it out, well...
1: And pay for it all.
2: I'd just save its life and have it. As a pet. It'd been like a budgie.
3: Anyway, Alf.
2: Only different.
3: I'll want some money off you for bits as I'm going along.
1: Oh, aye.
2: I won't tell it that it was me who blobbed it, though. He might not talk to me.
1: Audrey, why is it necessary for you to spend the fortune just to have an holiday?
3: Because I have to put up with you.
2: Dad, will it be boring in Morecambe this time?
3: Well, you weren't bored last year, Billy. You played all week with that ginger lad with a polite father.
1: Polite? He was a bloody fairy.
2: Oh, yeah, I forgot. Will he play with me again this year?
1: Not if he's got any sense, he won't.
2: Oh, I hope so. Then he won't be boring. like for babies while waiting to be born.
3: Billy, change the subject, please.
1: No, go on, lad. Carry on.
2: Alf? Well, if I had a brother, well, I could just play with him instead. Mam?
3: Alf?
2: Can I have a brother to play with on my holidays?
1: Not before July, son.
3: Not before any time, thank you very much. Two children is enough.
2: You've only got me, Mam.
3: I've got your father. He's childish and all.
2: Oh, Mam, go on. Can I have a new brother?
3: No, love, you can't.
1: Oh, why not, my sweet little tomato? It'd be fun to try.
3: Once was enough, thank you very much. Now shut up, both of you.
1: Hey, I should be allowed some say in this and all, you know.
3: How should you?
1: Now, go on, Audrey.
3: Well, if I remember rightly, you got all the fun and all I got was suppositories.

1980, and another one of those covers had given a whole new lease of life. Originally a hit back in the early 60s for, well, can you remember who it was for? Let that be a brain. No Googling. Go on, that's cheating. The Detroit Spinners and Cupid. London Tech Week's getting underway this week, bringing together thousands of tech leaders and investors from all over the world. AI, cybersecurity, and the future of work all expected to dominate discussions as London showcasing itself as what they're describing as a global technology hub.

0: David Essex and The Winter's Tale, back 1982 for that one, which by happy coincidence is the year of our retro chart. We're going to be counting down the top 10, playing you the top 5 in full, as it was on this very day, the June the 8th day. I think I'll start that again in English. The 8th of June, back in 82. A time to be a little more sensible. It's 10:30. Let's have a look at the latest news headlines.
1: From Radio News Hub, I'm Frankie Hersein. Israel has launched a barrage of missiles into Iran after Tehran attacked them over the weekend. The attacks are the first since the ceasefire came into effect in April. The Prime Minister is reportedly set to announce a ban on social media for under-16s in the next 10 days. There were over 150 incidents of wrong side surgery in the NHS in England last year. 40 of them were to the wrong side of the body. And 9 people have been injured in a shooting near to England's World Cup base in Kansas, but the team were not at the hotel at the time.

Dave Stewart, Barbara Gaskin together, and another cover. We're getting quite good at those. It's My Party, and I'll cry if I want to. Excitement, we're told, building across the country, so palpable you could almost feel it. The countdown for the 2026 World Cup underway. Pubs, workplaces and fans themselves are making plans for England's opening matches. Tournament fever gripping the nation. I can read the words. I'm not actually sure I share the sentiment. But we will be bringing you, as we get closer to the first ball being kicked, we will be bringing you coverage of everything, including, of course, the process of England in the campaign. In other news today, the latest housing figures continuing to show rather a mixed picture, with modest annual house price growth. Mortgage costs, though, remaining significantly higher, with many households being used to before 2025. Affordability remaining still one of the biggest challenges facing first-time buyers. Today is World Oceans Day, with both charities and environmental groups organising beach cleans and conservation projects, all designed to highlight the importance of protecting marine life and tackling plastic pollution. MPs warning, as we mentioned earlier, delays to the government's defence investment programme, a warning that they have damaged the UK's military credibility. Renewed calls for faster spending amidst growing global security concerns, that being reported in The Guardian today. And one of the main stories, of course, political fallout from the Henry Nowart case continuing. The Attorney General reviewing the sentence handed out to Vikram Digwa following widespread public concern. Debate also continuing around police procedures after that body cam footage revealed has been prompting calls for reform. On a lighter note, it's a happy birthday today for the birthday girl. She, of course, Bonnie Tyler, celebrating her birthday. We've made her our featured artist this morning. We've had a couple of tracks, including, of course, a classic getting us to the news. This one, though, back to 1978.

0: Tyler, and it's a heartache, bringing us round to 20 minutes away from 11. It's the retro chart to come after the headlines at 11. Today, the music you were grooving to this day, 1982. Quite a big day for credibility music, because, of course, we play just a lot of the stuff that we know and love, and the kind of thing that if we were making a credibility top 10, we'd probably leave a lot of them off. David Bowie, though, this day, 1974, starting a four-week run at the top of the album charts with his third number one album called Diamond Dogs. Now, the cover art features Bowie as a striking half-man, half-dog picture painted by an acclaimed Belgian artist. Now, it was fairly controversial at the time, as the painting showed the hybrid's genitalia, apparently. Or is it genitals? I can't decide. I haven't seen it. Now, very few copies of this cover made their way into circulation, probably frightening the horses. This day, 1974, too, Dolly Parton. Now she was number one in the American country charts with I Will Always Love You. Now, Elvis Presley, he'd heard it and said he'd like to cover the song. Now, apparently, Dolly Parton thought this was a fabulous idea until Elvis Presley's manager, the very wily Colonel Tom Parker, said that it was standard procedure for the songwriter to sign over half of the publishing rights to any song that Elvis ever sang. Dolly Parton surprisingly, bravely, and probably quite wisely refused to do that. The song, of course, becoming a worldwide hit for Whitney Houston some years later in 1992, when it was featured, of course, in the film The Bodyguard. Let's have a look what else is going on in showbiz today.
1: American actor Patrick Ball has said he had a series of panic attacks after getting the role of Dr. Frank Langdon in The Pit. The 36-year-old has received critical acclaim for his role in the HBO medical drama, which is his first major role on television. Love Island contestants have expressed their love for George Knight after his departure from the show for private reasons was revealed. ITV, which airs the reality show presented by Maya Jama, announced on Thursday that Knight would be leaving the programme just days after he joined it as a bombshell alongside fellow contestant Yasmin Hadlow. TV chef Tom Kerridge is to return to ITV for an Italian food programme. The 52-year-old Michelin-starred chef will star in Tom Kerridge Cooks Italy when it launches in mid-July, with the programme seeing him travel around Italy in a vintage food truck, meeting people who grow and produce ingredients. And comedian Sir Lenny Henry has said his first stand-up tour in more than 15 years comes as racism is still

bringing us round to a quarter to 11, classic stuff. It's Boney M, of course, and the Painter Man. It was a lot of civil unrest going off in America this day, back in 1968. Now, on this very day, James Earl Ray, now he was arrested, curiously, at Heathrow Airport over here, in connection, of course, with the assassination of the American civil rights leader Martin Luther King. And on the same day in the same year, the body of the assassinated U.S. Senator Robert F. Kennedy. Now, he was laid to rest at Arlington National Cemetery. Elsewhere, in 1969, the Spanish dictator General Francisco Franco, now he closed the frontier with Gibraltar on this day, cutting off all land, sea and telephone communications. Now this action was, which was a reaction to the newly drafted Gibraltar Constitution, it severed all supply lines and separated families, marking the beginning of a blockade that would run for some 16 years. Well, the sun's certainly not got a hat on today. A fairly wet start across England and Wales. This rain heavy at times, moving southeastwards. Sunshine and showers, though, across Northern Ireland and Scotland. This spreading to most by the end of the day. It's going to be fairly cool and breezy everywhere tonight. Now, mostly dry this evening across both England and Wales. Frequent showers, though, for Northern Ireland, Scotland too. These spreading to most areas overnight. Turning quite chilly, and as we head into Tuesday, now sunny spells and showers. These showers most frequent in the north, where they could well be heavy and thundery at times. It's going to be fairly cool, at least feeling that way for the time of year. Top temperatures then for this Monday morning, highs of 16 degrees Celsius pretty much everywhere. That's certainly the case for Sheffield, Liverpool, Cardiff, Derry and Plymouth. A little warmer in London at 18 and 17 for Newcastle.

0: Jackson's Can You Feel It? Do you know, I think I can. 9 minutes away from 11. News this morning, a 19-year-old woman has died after gunshots were heard at a house in North London. That's according to a statement out from the Met Police in the last few minutes. We're being told that police were called by the London Ambulance Service to a property in Dale Grove in Finchley just after midnight this morning. The victim was pronounced dead at the scene. A family have been informed and are being supported by specially trained police officers. Now, no arrests have yet been made and police currently working hard to try and establish exactly what's happened. Elsewhere, further six men have been charged following a protest in Southampton over the murder of Henry Nowak. Now, we've been told that 11 police officers and a police dog were injured as missiles, including wheelie bins and chairs, were thrown at police. This all happening last Tuesday. Now, the protest happened after police body cam footage was released, which showed 18-year-old Nowak from Essex being handcuffed as he lay dying after being stabbed. Now, this by 23-year-old Vikram Digwa, who was jailed for life on the 1st of June. Hampshire police say that now 20 people have been charged following all these protests. Independent local radio Monday morning, time for us to head stateside.
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2: I'm Peter Reynolds, and this is your LA Spins Minute. Poison frontman Bret Michaels is proud of his daughter, Rain, who's a cast member on the new Netflix reality TV series, Calabasas Confidential. But Bret is also embracing Rain's side hustle, selling pictures of her feet on the Feet Finder platform. Rain may be cashing in on her new popularity by selling her feet pics, but what other adventures will she be dipping her toes into? Literary power couple Atessa Mosfag and Luke Goebel have decided to ditch their marriage. Mosfag, author of the My Year of Rest and Relaxation, and her husband, fellow author Goebel, met in 2016 after he emailed Atessa asking to interview her. They married 2 years later. Too bad their book didn't have a happy ending.

best variety of music every single weekday morning. It's you, the music, and Andy through until lunchtime today. We're here every single morning from 9 o'clock doing our thing. And the fact that you're there means, well, you must like some of it. To the news then, we head

3.5 morning show minutes past 11. A very good morning. Welcome along then. First retro chart of the week. And today, I'll be taking you back to the music you were buying on the 8th of June 1982. A climb of 9 places then this week at 10 for Genesis and their 3x3 EP. Also on its way up, 6 places at 9 for Charlene and I've Never Been to Me. Last week at 4 this week, down 4 to 8 for Yazoo and Only You. And a non-mover this week at number 7 for Junior Giscombe and Mama Used to Say. Last week at 8 this week, up 2 places at 6, Duran Duran and Hungry Like the Wolf. Moving into the top 5 then, and a climb of 1 place for a tight fit. Remember this one, Fantasy Island this week at... Number

number 5 in our retro chart this day, 1982, Tight Fit and Fantasy Island. Big changes afoot today. BBC One tonight. It was a Saturday night back in 1974. On the telly, well, it was the final episode of John Pertwee's tenure as Doctor Who. Tonight, part 6 of Planet of the Spiders, with, of course, John Pertwee making his final appearance as the Third Doctor in the concluding moments of the part 6 storyline. Tom Baker briefly making an appearance as what was going to become the fourth and probably one of the most beloved Doctor Who's in the whole, well, the whole history of the venture. This day, 1988, we lost the television presenter Russell Harty, dying at the age of just 58. And on this day in 2000, now 11 years after Home and Away being shown on the telly, it's shown on ITV for the very last time, returning to Channel 5 in 2001. For those who were missing the sunshine and whatever else Home and Away has to offer, it marked a very welcome release, I'm told. Back to the retro chart from 82, and a climb of one place this week for Martin Fry and the Boys. Yep, the Look of Love ABC this week at number

they don't make them like that anymore. Martin Fry, ABC and The Look of Love. It's our retro chart from 1982. I mentioned it's Nancy Sinatra's birthday today. These boots made for walking. She's 86 today. And if you are a Doctor Who fan, well, today marks the 83rd birthday of Colin Baker, best known, of course, for being in Doctor Who. He's also in The Brothers too. He born this day, 1943. Bonnie Tyler, our featured artist this morning, she's 75 today. And the guy that effectively invented the internet, now he, Tim Berners-Lee, 71 today. A computer scientist, best known for inventing HTML and the URL system, along with HTTP, born in London this very day, 1955. Mick Hucknall, he's 66 today. One of the founding members, of course, of Fairground Attraction, and Duran Duran's Nick Rhodes. Now, he born in Birmingham, he's 64 today, born this very day in 1962. Back to the music, back to the retro chart, and a non-mover this week for Soft Sound.

0: Diamond and David Ball together. Band Torch, a non-mover this week. Number three, it's our retro chart from this very day, 1982. Independent local radio for a Monday morning. We will be here on Wednesday, we just aren't there yet. Now let's get back to this retro chart. Last week's number one. This week, a drop of one place for Madness at...
1: Number one.

0: Nutty Boys. Last week, top of the tree. This week, dropping down one place at two. And welcome to the House of Fun. Before we get to the number one, then, let's have a look, shall we, at the story so far.
1: The top 10 countdown.
0: This week at 10, it's a climb of 9 places for Genesis and their 3x3 EP. Up 6 at 9, Charlene, I've Never Been to Me. And down 4 at 8, Yazoo, Only You. A non-mover at 7 for Junior and Mama Used to Say. And a climb of 2 at 6, Duran Duran, Hungry Like the Wolf. Into the top 5, at 5, it's Tight Fit with Fantasy Island. And a climb of 1 this week, number 4, ABC, The Look of Love. No change at 3 then, Soft Cell and The Torch. The song you just heard this week, number 2 for Madness and The House of Fun. And following the demise of Adam and the Ants, Adam doing his own thing now. Top of the tree, a climb of 1 place this week with Good.

the number one song across the United Kingdom this very day back in 1982. Adamant, who was striking out on his own, and quite an interesting live performance of that on Top of the Pops, where they had all sorts of different stages in different sort of genres. It was one to see. This song, of course, Goody Two Shoes. And that brings us to an end of our retro chart this morning. Back tomorrow when we do it all over again for Tuesday morning. What will the year be? We'll stick around. I'll let you know right after the headlines at 9 tomorrow morning. Now, what have we got for you today? Well, still in prospect, we've got our Eat to the Beat 11's Mega Mix. Yeah, it's your chance to have, well, it could be a Diet Coke break, could be a cappuccino break. I've got a friend who's Italian who gets most irritated when people say latte. So I thought I'd make it quite clear. If anybody says latte, say latte, latte. Can you imagine an Italian ever saying latte? Well, I've done my bit for EU relations there. It's time, I think, to see what's going on in the world. But before that, it's our final track from the birthday girl. Yeah, she's celebrating her birthday today. And instead of the usual songs, because I've kind of run out of most of those, and I thought I would shy away from her Eurovision classic, principally because it wasn't really much of a classic. And it didn't win. But she did, though, record the original version of a song that became a massive hit for somebody else. Who would have known it, eh?

0: birthday girl herself. Yep, it is the song that, of course, was a massive international hit for Tina Turner. But that, the original version by the birthday girl, yeah, Bonnie Tyler, and simply the best. Independent local radio just after 11:30. Let's have a look what's going on in the world.
1: From Radio News Hub, I'm Frankie Hairsign. Israel has launched a barrage of missiles into Iran after Tehran attacked them over the weekend. The attacks are the first since the ceasefire came into effect in April. The Prime Minister is reportedly set to announce a ban on social media for under-16s in the next 10 days. There were over 150 incidents of wrong side surgery in the NHS in England last year. 40 of them were to the wrong side of the body. And 9 people have been injured in a shooting near to England's World Cup base in Kansas, but the team were not at the hotel at the time. Oh,

Groove Jazz. If this ain't love, then why does it feel so good? Introducing for the very first time the very distinctive vocal talents of Sophie Ellis-Bextor. Fast approaching 26 minutes away from 12 o'clock. And if you're planning a night in tonight, well, the telly is the place to be. Although not really very exciting, but just give you a look at the lowdown, or is it a rundown? A rundown on the lowdown of what you could be seeing tonight. Now, Panorama getting the proceedings underway, 8 o'clock BBC One tonight, followed by Scam Interceptors, and a programme which we were talking about last week, Gareth Southgate, which is a programme called Changing the Game for Young Men, where he's looking at some of the problems facing youngsters these days. Have I got news for you, rounding up your night's viewing on BBC One tonight, that getting underway at 20 to 11. Over on BBC Two, Springwatch, 8 o'clock, followed by Brexit, a very British civil war, one which, for the most part, we still seem to be fighting. Over on ITV One, it's the soaps with Emmerdale and Coronation Street running through until 9 o'clock, followed by Unbelievable Moments Caught on Camera. Over on Channel 4, we've got The Doghouse at 8, followed by Tiptoe at 9, and then All of Us Strangers, 10 o'clock through until midnight. Over on Channel 5, The Police Interceptors doing their thing at 8 o'clock, followed by Jeremy Bamber, Proof of Innocence, the missing phone call investigating that rather famous case. And rounding up your night on Channel 5, it's Police Suspect Number 1. They've got highlights of the Isle of Man TT races on ITV4. Now, that's at 9 o'clock this evening. I'm just having a scout around to see if I can find any films. No, I can't see a film on this. No, not one film at all. Now, if you are a fan of the World Cup, do remember we will be bringing you hourly results and roundups of everything that's going on during the course of the morning show when everything does get underway. Time now, though, for our Each of the Beat 11s mix. And today, while you have your break, we're taking you back to 1978.

0: That's our 11s' Eat to the Beat for this Monday morning. Boogie Oogie Oogie, which no matter how old you get, always sounds daft. Taste of Honey, the band, and their only ever chart hit, which was unfortunate, but what a great way to go. It's independent local radio. It is Monday morning, Andy with you through until lunchtime today. Just over 18 minutes left of our programme this morning. Now, news today, Deputy Prime Minister David Lammy says that he's phoned the US Vice President J.D. Vance to tell him that he was very wrong in the comments that he made about the murder of the teenager Henry Nowak. Now, Vance blamed the death of the 18-year-old student who was fatally stabbed by Vikram Digwa last year on the mass invasion of migrants and said that the only response was righteous anger. Now, Lammy's been telling the media that he spoke to Vance on Saturday and told the vice president the killing had nothing to do with mass migration. Now, Digwa falsely claimed that he had been racially abused and had acted in self-defense after murdering Nowak in Southampton in December of last year. Now, Digwa, who is very definitely British and born in the UK, was jailed for life for murdering Nowak with a blade that he claimed he was carrying for religious reasons linked to his Sikh faith. Now, body cam footage, which has been widely circulated, has showed the police handcuffing Nowak as he sadly lay dying after Digwa had falsely claimed to police that he was the victim of a racist attack. Now, the killing ignited a fierce debate about policing in general and knife laws in the UK, with violent protests erupting in Southampton. J.D. Vance posting on Twitter on Friday that Nowak had died the same way a civilization dies, abandoned and handcuffed by authorities who neither trusted or cared for him. Now, the killing had been seen as tragic as it is enraging, and Nowak, according to Vance, would still be alive today if the few generations of European elites had stood their grounds against the politics of self-hatred and the mass invasion of migrants. Now, David Lammy, talking on the BBC at the weekend in an interview with Laura Kunzberg, saying that he had called Vance to discuss those comments and saying too that he had told him he was very wrong. Fast approaching 16 away from 12, let's have a look at the sports news today. Andy Lloyd,
1: Sports Report. Christian Eriksen is said to be doing well after collapsing in Denmark's friendly with Ukraine yesterday. The match was quickly halted whilst he received treatment and was later abandoned. Eriksen collapsed at a Euro 2020 match against Finland. It later emerged he suffered a cardiac arrest. Alexander Zverev has finally done it. In five grueling sets, he outlasted Flavio Cavoli to win the French Open. It's his first Grand Slam title after losing his previous three finals. Serena Williams has said she does not need to win or prove anything ahead of her comeback at the Championships at Queen's Club in London.
2: Yeah, you know, this whole journey is like I'm putting no pressure on myself. I've had enough pressure. And for me right now, it's really just about my kids getting to see me play. I mean, Olympia's a little bit older. Adira's very young.
1: It's her first time playing professionally in 4 years. And George Russell insists he's 100% in the World Championship fight despite dropping more points to title rival Kimi Antonelli at the Monaco Grand Prix. He said his car suffered a software glitch, causing him to speed in the pit

0: is Loppy, and a song 20 odd years old now. Now that does make you feel old. The JCB song. A new feature now. I would have a trumpet for this. Looking at some of the stuff that's trending on social media this morning. Clarkson's Farm continuing to trend following the broadcast of the latest episodes. Many viewers are praising the show's honest look at modern farming and Jeremy Clarkson's humorous approach to royal life. Royal life? I think it should say rural life. Although, well, he could be in with Princess Anne. She likes the horses. With the iPhone 18 Pro, that trending too, following fresh leaks suggesting significant camera improvements and expanded AI features, Apple fans already hotly debating whether the next generation device will be worth the upgrade. Can I save you a few hundred quid and say no? If your phone's still working and the screen, if the crack isn't that big, you can probably muddle through. Do you know, they keep talking about these advances in cameras. I can't see any difference in the photo quality between the iPhone 4, which is when I got on board, and the latest one that I've got anyway, which is an iPhone 12. I think there's infinite progression where they get as good as they're going to, and after that, it's just numbers. Now, the Tony Awards of 2026 generating huge online discussions after Broadway's biggest night celebrating this year's best productions, with performers and stars, winners and acceptance speeches dominating social media today. Forecasters highlighting an increased risk of a UK summer heatwave later this month, with long-range weather models suggesting temperatures could climb well above average if current patterns continue. And Iran continuing to trend following the latest missile attacks on Israel, escalating tensions across the Middle East, prompting renewed international calls for restraint amongst fears of a wider regional conflict. Independent local radio, it's 9 minutes away from 12.
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0: Stephen Tintin Duffy. Oh, what a classic that was. Kiss me with your mouth, as your shoulder, well, it just won't do the trick. It's almost unwelcoming. Now that, oh, I love that one. Not heard that for absolutely ages. And, well, that's our penultimate song today. Just gives me time to thank you for your company for the last 3 hours and invite you to join me again tomorrow. We'll be here from 9 o'clock when we do it all over again. A brand new celebrant for our birthday spot. Back with the Bradshaws. More music than you can shake a stick at. And, of course, all of our regular features. Whatever you do, have yourself a lovely Monday afternoon. Ta-ra.
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1: Iran and the US have agreed to a temporary truce with oil tankers allowed safe passage through the Strait of Hormuz for 2 weeks. Our reporter Lucy Gormanly has more.
2: After Donald Trump's apocalyptic warning yesterday to wipe out an entire civilization, Iran put forward a 10-point peace plan with negotiations now set to take place in Pakistan. The US and Israel will pause their operations in Iran. In turn, Tehran will allow oil tankers through the Strait of Hormuz in cooperation with their military. But Iranian officials say the war isn't over yet.
1: Well, the Prime Minister is travelling to the Middle East today to discuss fully reopening the strait with leaders in the region. Keir Starmer says they must do all they can to turn it into a lasting agreement. The head of the NHS says resident doctors' strikes have been deliberately timed to cause havoc as they enter their second day. Sir Jim Mackey, the chief executive of NHS England, says many hospitals have been struggling to fill rotas, but that the service is in as good a place it can be. Wes Streeting also says the public are getting fed up with them, while Tory leader Kemi Badenoch is calling for a ban on doctors' strikes. Well, Sam Taylor-Smith is a Bristol-based resident psychiatrist.
3: Slightly more investment in the pay packet and a couple of other areas as well to iron out. I don't think we're a million miles away from a tangible deal, but I think we do need to see those things, as we've highlighted in our letter to Wes Streeting, before we could consider putting it to members.
1: A Strictly Come Dancing star who was arrested on suspicion of rape will face no charges. He was arrested in October last year in connection with an alleged incident in 2024 not thought to have been against a contestant or dancer on the show. It's after another male star on the show was arrested on suspicion of rape. Neither of them have been named. And beavers have been reintroduced in Bedfordshire after 400 years of being extinct there. It's hoped they'll help the natural environment with their dam-building abilities, which help other species with breeding and us with flooding. From Radio News Hub, I'm Frankie Hairsine.
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1: A fine day with plenty of sunshine for many of us and feeling very warm in some places. Cloudier with some rain in the north and west, with a high today of 25 degrees Celsius.
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1: In the Champions League, Arsenal claimed a narrow quarterfinals first leg victory over Sporting Lisbon, putting their first back-to-back losses of the season behind them as Kai Havertz netted the only goal of the game in stoppage time. Meanwhile, Liverpool face Paris Saint-Germain tonight in their Champions League quarterfinal. In a huge game in the battle for the playoffs in the Championship, Southampton dominated Wrexham, beating them 5-1 to leapfrog the Welsh side into sixth place. Manchester United players are backing Michael Carrick to lead the club on a permanent basis. Carrick has transformed United since taking the job until the end of the season, guiding them to third in the league. Winger Amad Diallo says he'd love to see him stay.
7: He's been here not so long, but he's been doing very good. He's not the player we decide if he's going to be the manager, but yeah, we are really happy to have him as a manager.
1: And in snooker, Polish teenager Michael Szczerbasik has become the youngest player to win a World Championship match after defeating former women's world champion Onyi Ng. He's just 15 years, 2 months and 25 days old.

Memphis. What you know about me? Big G-L-O-N-A-G-L-E. 50,000 new Chanel shopping spree. And every time I pop out, you know I ate.

0: pause their operations in Iran. In turn, Tehran will allow oil tankers through the Strait of Hormuz in cooperation with their military. But Iranian officials say the war isn't over yet.
1: Well, the Prime Minister is travelling to the Middle East today to discuss fully reopening the strait with leaders in the region. Sir Keir Starmer says they must do all they can to turn it into a lasting agreement. The head of the NHS says resident doctors' strikes have been deliberately timed to cause havoc as they enter their second day. Sir Jim Mackey, the chief executive of NHS England, says many hospitals have been struggling to fill rotas, but that the service is in as good a place it can be. Wes Streeting also says the public are getting fed up with them, while Tory leader Kemi Badenoch is calling for a ban on doctors' strikes. Well, Sam Taylor-Smith is a Bristol-based resident psychiatrist.
2: Slightly more investment in the pay packet and a couple of other areas as well to iron out. I don't think we're a million miles away from a tangible deal, but I think we do need to see those things, as we've highlighted in our letter to Wes Streeting, before we could consider putting it to members.
1: A Strictly Come Dancing star who was arrested on suspicion of rape will face no charges. He was arrested in October last year in connection with an alleged incident in 2024 not thought to have been against a contestant or dancer on the show. It's after another male star on the show was arrested on suspicion of rape. Neither of them have been named. And beavers have been reintroduced in Bedfordshire after 400 years of being extinct there. It's hoped they'll help the natural environment with their dam-building abilities, which help other species with breeding and us with flooding. From Radio News Hub, I'm Frankie Hairsign.
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1: A fine day with plenty of sunshine for many of us and feeling very warm in some places. Cloudier with some rain in the north and west, with a high today of 25 degrees Celsius.

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1: Iran and the US have agreed to a temporary truce with oil tankers allowed safe passage through the Strait of Hormuz for 2 weeks. Our reporter Lucy Gormanly has more.
2: After Donald Trump's apocalyptic warning yesterday to wipe out an entire civilization, Iran put forward a 10-point peace plan with negotiations now set to take place in Pakistan. The US and Israel will pause their operations in Iran. In turn, Tehran will allow oil tankers through the Strait of Hormuz in cooperation with their military. But Iranian officials say the war isn't over yet.
1: Well, the Prime Minister is travelling to the

0: place it can be. Webster Eating also says the public are getting fed up with them, while Tory leader Kemi Badenoch is calling for a ban on doctor strikes. Well, Sam Taylor-Smith is a Bristol-based resident psychiatrist.
1: Slightly more investment in the pay packet and a couple of other areas as well to iron out. I don't think we're a million miles away from a tangible deal, but I think we do need to see those things as we've highlighted in our letter to Webster Eating before we could consider putting it to members.
0: A Strictly Come Dancing star who was arrested on suspicion of rape will face no charges. He was arrested in October last year in connection with an alleged incident in 2024, not thought to have been against a contestant or dancer on the show. It's after another male star on the show was arrested on suspicion of rape. Neither of them have been named. And beavers have been reintroduced in Bedfordshire after 400 years of being extinct there. It's hoped they'll help the natural environment with their dam-building abilities, which help other species with breeding and us with flooding. From Radio News Hub, I'm Frankie Hairsine.
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0: A fine day with plenty of sunshine for many of us and feeling very warm in some places. Cloudier with some rain in the north and west with a high today of 25 degrees Celsius.

0: Hi, I'm Big Bob, host of Memory Lane, to tell you about the upcoming show. Once again, we'll have our one-hit wonders, instrumental hit of the week, break the record, and a comparison cover song segments. In addition, we'll feature a different theme weekly as I play tunes from Danny and the Juniors, Chuck Berry, Beach Boys, and many more great tunes from the 60s and the 70s. So check the station's schedule for the date and time the next show is broadcast so we can stroll down memory lane together, listening to the hits that will never die.
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1: Iran and the US have agreed to a temporary truce with oil tankers allowed safe passage through the Strait of Hormuz for 2 weeks. Our reporter Lucy Gorman-Lee has more.
2: After Donald Trump's apocalyptic warning yesterday to wipe out an entire civilization, Iran put forward a 10-point peace plan with negotiations now set to take place in Pakistan. The US and Israel will pause their operations in Iran. In turn, Tehran will allow oil tankers through the Strait of Hormuz in cooperation with their military. But Iranian officials say the war isn't over yet.
1: Well, the Prime Minister is travelling to the Middle East today to discuss fully reopening the strait with leaders in the region. Keir Starmer says they must do all they can to turn it into a lasting agreement. The head of the NHS says resident doctors' strikes have been deliberately timed to cause havoc as they enter their second day. Sir Jim Mackey, the chief executive of NHS England, says many hospitals have been struggling to fill rotas, but that the service is in as good a place it can be. Wes Streeting also says the public are getting fed up with them, while Tory leader Kemi Badenoch is calling for a ban on doctors' strikes. Well, Sam Taylor-Smith is a Bristol-based resident psychiatrist.
3: Slightly more investment in the pay packet.

0: last year in connection with an alleged incident in 2024 not thought to have been against a contestant or dancer on the show. It's after another male star on the show was arrested on suspicion of rape. Neither of them have been named. And beavers have been reintroduced in Bedfordshire after 400 years of being extinct there. It's hoped they'll help the natural environment with their dam-building abilities, which help other species with breeding and us with flooding. From Radio News Hub, I'm Frankie Hairsign.
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0: A fine day with plenty of sunshine for many of us and feeling very warm in some places. Cloudier with some rain in the north and west, with a high today of 25 degrees Celsius.

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What does the fuck say? Don't stop the party. 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

0: centre at 3. The Prime Minister has warned tech companies they have 3 months to bring in changes to smartphones that stop children accessing adult content. Sir Keir Starmer says manufacturers need to activate built-in features that prevent under-16s taking, sharing or viewing nude images. If phones don't comply, the government will bring in legislation leading to fines or criminal liability. Here's former safeguarding minister Jess Phillips.
1: The technology already exists and I have seen it live in action. I want to see the operating systems leaders look very, very fast at how they can stop children taking naked images of themselves. I believe that Apple and Google could probably do this overnight.
0: It's understood Iranian and Israeli authorities have agreed to end military operations against each other. It comes after Donald Trump demanded the two-way strike stop and both countries return to the ceasefire that was brokered in April. The bereaved families of the victims of the Nottingham stabbing say there's been a miscarriage of justice and are calling for accountability and change. Lado Calacane, who's detained indefinitely in a high-security hospital, fatally stabbed Barnaby Webber, Grace O'Malley Kumar and Ian Coates in 2023. An inquiry's been looking into Calacane's actions. Ian's son Lee says they've been badly let down.
2: I hope it would give me some form of closure and allow me to finally begin the grieving process properly. What we have endured in this inquiry, whilst leaving us with many more questions, has shown the catastrophic failings from all services and agencies involved. It has shown a lack of candor and blatant cover-ups.
0: It's understood there could be a multi-billion pound rescue of Thames Water. Ofwat's directors will hold talks on a proposal to inject £10 billion of equity into the firm.

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And now, it is time to face the music. Bennett!

0: sea. And if you've nothing better to do, then I'd listen to my pal. And you know it makes sense, by the way.
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3: And a very good afternoon. Welcome along to Bennett's Big Drive Time on this Monday afternoon. It is Monday, the 8th of June. I've got all the usual bits and pieces, the non-stop 404, traffic and traffic, same title, different song, the 5 o'clock sing-along at the wheel, and we will be going back to the old school. 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

plays one of these slamming tunes, by the way. At least I think that's what the youngsters call them, isn't it? Slamming tunes. Hey, how much are you paying me for doing this, by the way?

Bennett orders bought me a brand new DAB radio, so I can listen to that band, Bennett. It's better listening to all that sport rubbish, isn't it? Oh, much better, boy.

Tamsin Archer, Sleeping Satellite, The Killers, Mr. Brightside, Taylor Swift, I Knew It Was You, and No Mercy, Where Do You Go? Along with Jason Manford and Assembly Bangers. You had a bit of an extra one there on the Non-Stop 4 at 4. We will have another Non-Stop 4 at 4 for you tomorrow at exactly the same time. Meantime, it's time to do the mentions, give you some contact details. On Shout Radio, good evening to, or good afternoon to Kyle in Manchester. Our listeners in Hutchinson and Witcher in Canada. 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Hello to our listener in Kessel in Germany. Our listener in Buxton, good afternoon to you. Good afternoon to our listener in Finland. That our French listener is in Port-de-Bourg. I'm not 100% sure where that is in France. I'm not very good with my geography. It's in southern France. I've just Googled it. Hello to our listener in Finland as well, and our listener in the US. We are also on Proud Radio in Warsaw in the Western Midlands. Coastal Dream Radio in the UK, Pride Community Radio in Boston and Lincolnshire, Radio 7 in Prestat in North Wales, Radio Roadhouse in Royal Windsor in Berkshire, KO Radio and Salt Towers Radio in 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Still to come, same title, different song, like the 5 o'clock sing-along of the Wheel One, Back to the Old School. But now it's time to get the latest travel and traffic update for you.

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1: Starting off with the national roads. On the M25, clockwise at junction 1B, there's a road traffic collision. It is down to three lanes. On the M6 southbound at junction 10, there's a road traffic collision there, down to two lanes. A broken down vehicle clockwise on the M25 between 26 and 27, that's down to three lanes as well. The A1 southbound with the junction of the A614, there's a vehicle on fire. Very, very long tailbacks there, it's down to one lane. That's not going to clear until at least 9 o'clock tonight. On the A34 northbound with the junction of the A303, there's a road traffic collision, down to one lane there. The A34 southbound with the junction of the A343, another road traffic collision. That's down to one lane. And apart from that, you know, the national roads, they're not looking too bad, you know.

now on the National Rail Network is, that's a completely different kettle of fish. Because you never know what's going on the train. And on the tubes as well.

0: Lines reopen between Balham, Tulse Hill and Sutton on Thames Link and Southern. That's due to a fault with the signalling system. As services recover, trains still may be cancelled, delayed up to 25 minutes, diverted or revised. There's also a disruption on Cross Country and East Midlands Railway between Derby and Long Eaton, meaning some lines are disrupted. Trains may be delayed up to 25 minutes or revised. Trains are unable to run between Wealdstone Junction and Richmond to the end of the day. That's on London Overground due to a point failure in the South Acton area. Trains are being revised to run between Stratford London and Wealdstone Junction or cancelled in full. Hello to Darren that's just popped up, tuned in from Morecambe. Disruption between Ely and Peterborough affecting Cross Country, East Midlands Railway and Greater Anglia due to a fault with the signalling system between Ely and Peterborough. Trains are having to run at reduced speed, so they may be delayed up to 40 minutes or revised. There's disruption between Wrexham General and Bidston on Transport for Wales due to a vehicle striking a bridge. Trains are between Bidston and Wrexham General may be cancelled, delayed up to an hour or revised. Rail replacement buses are in operation, you know. Reduced services running between London Victoria and Orpington via Herne Hill due to a speed restriction over the defective track between Brixton and Beckenham Junction. So services have been amended to reduce congestion. On the tubes, on the Metropolitan line, minor delays due to a point failure at Wembley Park. The Millmay line passed suspended between Wealdstone Junction and Richmond due to a signal failure at South Acton. London Underground accepting tickets via reasonable routes. Elsewhere on that line, good service running. On the Northern line, problems between High Barnet and Kennington. Via Charing Cross, that's due to a points failure at Camden Town. Good service elsewhere, London buses accepting tickets on reasonable routes. Southbound trains from High Barnet and Mill Hill East will run via bank only. And on the Piccadilly line, no service between Hatton Cross and Heathrow Terminal 4 for the rest of the day due to a signal failure at Hatton Cross. Please use the Elizabeth line for inter-terminal connections. Good service running elsewhere. If you are stuck somewhere, let me know when it's safe to do so. 01253 934966. 01253 934966. 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We'll have another update for you in about 45 minutes' time. In the meantime, it's time to do this.
1: Hello, this is Lorraine Kelly. Now it's time for Same Title, Different Song on Bennett's Big Drive Time.
0: And this is where I play you two tracks which share the same title, but very little else. They're not even covers of each other. They are both called Where Is the Love? The first one, you'll definitely know. It is the Black Eyed Peas. Can you guess the second?

It's Eric Idle from Monty Python's Flying Circus. I am on hold to speak to my good friend Aaron Bennett. If you want to ring in with a request, just pick up the phone and call 01253 9349. 66!

Roberta Flack and Donny Hathaway, and Where Is the Love, and the Black Eyed Peas, Where Is the Love, on same title, different song. We'll have a different same title, different song for you tomorrow afternoon at the same time. If you do want to get in touch in the meantime, you can. 01253934966. 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Gotta say hi to Dave on Totally Cool Hits Radio. I'm very well, my friend. I hope you are too.

get in touch on social media or come into the chat room on the radio stations taking the show. Still to come, we do have the 5 o'clock sing-along. We'll be spinning the wheel and going back to the old school.

In the meantime, we go to a listener request. It's coming from Dan. And he is on LSB Radio in Buckinghamshire, yeah? He's asked for Cool and the Gang and Celebration.

Hello, darlings, it's Joanna Lumley here. I am sat in my conservatory, drinking a glass of Prosecco and listening to the fantastic Bennett's Big Drive Time on my local radio station.

Oh, that ended a bit abruptly. Oh, I'm sorry about that. Oh. Play that one for Darren, and yeah, it brings back good memories. The 5 o'clock sing-along, The Wheel, and Back to the Old School all the way. As well as Traffic and Travel and more of your requests. Don't go anywhere, because I'll be right back. It's after I get the latest news from the Sky News Centre.

0: Sky News Centre at 7. Minimum wage rates are to increase next year. From April, the national living wage for those 21 and over will go up by 4.1% to £12.71 an hour. The government claims it will benefit around 2.4 million workers, with those who are full-time taking home around £900 a year more. Our chief political correspondent John Craig says younger workers will see an even bigger rise.
1: The national minimum wage for 18 to 20-year-olds, that is going up by a whopping 8.5% to £10.85. Government says that'll benefit them by £1,500 a year.
0: Details of a so-called milkshake tax have also been confirmed today. Jury trials could be scrapped in England and Wales for all

0: in this way is truly alarming.
1: Donald Trump claims a Ukraine-Russia peace deal is very close. Reports suggest Kyiv supports the essence of the US president's plan. A 15-year-old boy's been arrested over a shooting in Sheffield. Another teenager suffered life-threatening injuries last night. A man's been detained in connection with a mountain of rubbish illegally dumped near the River Cherwell in Oxfordshire. The 40-foot-high waste heap appeared beside the A34. And Chelsea aim to extend their 5-game unbeaten run when they welcome Barcelona to Stamford Bridge tonight. Manchester City could go top of the Champions League standings with victory at home to Bayer Leverkusen. Newcastle go to Marseille. That's the latest. I'm Cam Hall.

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3: 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Still to come, 5 o'clock sing-along on the wheel, traffic and travel, and we will be going back to the old school. I tell you what, Darren's gonna love the 5 o'clock sing-along because it's gonna bring back some memories. All that plus your request as well. A very good afternoon to Mango, just joined us in the chat room on Golden Grooves Radio. 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

0: in touch on social media. 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Coming on where we left off then.
1: Now it's time for the 5 o'clock sing-along song.
0: And this one takes you back to your youth. Oh, I've danced to this many a time. This is Entrance. Baby. We're gonna set you free.

Who plays one of these slamming tunes, by the way? At least I think that's what the youngsters call them, isn't it? Slamming tunes. Hey, how much are you paying me for doing this, by the way?

0: Oh yeah, some definite throwbacks there. Oh, absolutely love it. Entrance, Set You Free, and Alternate and Free, right here on your favourite station. It is time though to get the latest traffic and travel.
1: Your latest traffic and travel

on the M6 southbound between 10 and 9. It's down to two lanes due to a road traffic collision. Quite long delays there. On the M1 southbound at 34, there's a vehicle tyre change. It's down to two lanes. On the M4 eastbound between 20 and 19, there's a road traffic collision. That also down to two lanes this afternoon. On the A1 southbound with the junction of the A614, there is a vehicle on fire at the moment.

really hate how this refreshes itself every 2 minutes. Makes it so difficult when you're doing this. The A34 northbound with the junction of the A303, there's a road traffic collision that's down to one lane. The A34 with the junction of the A343, there's a road traffic collision, also down to one lane. And that's about it for the national roads.

on London Overground. There's disruption between Willesden Junction and Richmond to the end of the day due to a points failure in the South Acton area, meaning that all lines are currently disrupted. Trains are being revised to run between Stratford and Willesden Junction. Cancelled in full or delayed up to 20 minutes this evening. A vehicle striking a bridge is causing problems on Transport for Wales between Bidston and Wrexham General. Trains aren't being cancelled, delayed up to 60 minutes as a result. There is rail replacement transport in operation. To help you get to where you need to be. On cross country, East Midlands Railway in Greater Anglia, there's a fault with the signalling system between Ely and Peterborough, meaning trains are running at reduced speeds. Trains are being delayed up to 40 minutes or revised. A reduced service between London Victoria and Orpington via Herne Hill on South Eastern due to a speed restriction over defective track between Brixton and Beckenham Junction means that a reduced service will run between London Victoria and Orpington via Herne Hill. That is to reduce congestion. The line from Bromley South and Beckenham Junction towards London Victoria, by the way, is not affected. On Southern and Thames Link, there's problems between Balham, Tulse Hill and Sutton. That's due to a forward signalling system that has now been resolved, but trains are still being cancelled, delayed up to 25 minutes or diverted.

0: disruption between Derby and Loughborough and Nottingham on Cross Country and Eastern Midlands Railway due to a fault with the signalling system. That's between Derby and Long Eaton. Trains are being delayed up to 30 minutes or revised. You can use your ticket at no extra cost on Cross Country between Derby, Nottingham and Sheffield. On the Tube Network. On the Millway Line. Minor delays between Wilson Junction and Richmond due to an earlier signal failure at South Acton. Good service elsewhere. The Northern Line has minor delays between Kennington and Battersea Power Station due to a points failure at Camden Town. Good service elsewhere on that line. For those of you disrupted, London buses are accepting tickets via reasonable routes. Southbound trains to High Barnet and Mill Hill East will run via bank only, so please change at Camden Town if you need to get elsewhere. And the Piccadilly Line. No service between Hatton Cross and Heathrow Terminal 4 for the rest of the day due to a signal failure at Hatton Cross. Please use the Elizabeth Line for inter-terminal connections. Elsewhere there is a good service. We'll have another update for you at 4:15 and 5:15 tomorrow. In the meantime, it is time to do this.
1: Now it's time to spin the wheel. Let's see what plays today.
0: You never know what's coming up on the wheel. Is it going to be an oldie? Is it going to be a newie? It could be any artist, any decade. It could be any year.

Brockman here with a bit of exclusive news. You're listening to Aaron Bennett. He might not have any Emmys or any Golden Globes, but he does play great music.

Playing that one for Darren. He asked me for LSDJ and Better Off Alone. Brilliant track. Absolutely brilliant. That takes me back to my youth. Anyway, back to the old school. On the way very soon. In the meantime, this is Steps and Neon Blue.

Marcy Gray, she does try, you know. That was used in a film, and I can't think which one it was. Was it Bridget Jones's Diary it might have been used in? One of them, anyway. Our next track comes from the birthday girl. She's 75 today, or 79. The later, well, they're still with us, just about. She's been very, very poorly. The lovely Welsh lady. Oh boy, oh, it's Bonnie Tyler. This always makes me think of the film Short Circuit 2, the cherry picker scene. Oscar, you will not get away.

0: chance of playing as one of the old school tunes, you know? I don't mean one of the ones we played at the school disco. I mean as in old school dance music, you know? All that heat banging stuff. Aye. Mary Doll hates that, but still play it, you know? Play in a bad mood, you know?
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2: And I'm back to the old school. Another one by Alice DJ. When I used to do discos, I used to play this. Takes me back. Because I want you back in my life.

And that is where Benny's Big Drive Time comes to an end. For Monday afternoon. Thank you for tuning in. Thank you for your requests. I couldn't do it without you.

Bennett's Big Drive Time returns tomorrow at the same time. We're going to do it all over again. The non-stop 4 at 4, Traffic and Travel. We will have another same title, different song. The 5 o'clock sing-along, The Wheel and Back to the Old School. In the meantime, stay tuned to me here, well, stay tuned to your local radio station, should I say. Because more great music is on the way. When I go off the air in just a couple of minutes' time.

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1: Iran and the US have agreed to a temporary truce with oil tankers allowed safe passage through the Strait of Hormuz for 2 weeks. Our reporter Lucy Gorman-Lee has more.
2: After Donald Trump's apocalyptic warning yesterday to wipe out an entire civilization, Iran put forward a 10-point peace plan with negotiations now set to take place in Pakistan. The US and Israel will pause their operations in Iran. In turn, Tehran will allow oil tankers through the Strait of Hormuz in cooperation with their military. But Iranian officials say the war isn't over yet.
1: Well, the Prime Minister is travelling to the Middle East today to discuss fully reopening the strait with leaders in the region. Keir Starmer says they must do all they can to turn it into a lasting agreement. The head of the NHS says resident doctors' strikes have been deliberately timed to cause havoc as they enter their second day. Sir Jim Mackey, the chief executive of NHS England, says many hospitals have been struggling to fill rotas, but that the service is in as good a place it can be. Wes Streeting also says the public are getting fed up with them, while Tory leader Kemi Badenoch is calling for a ban on doctors' strikes. Well, Sam Taylor-Smith is a Bristol-based resident psychiatrist.
3: Slightly more investment in the pay packet and a couple of other areas as well to iron out. I don't think we're a million miles away from a tangible deal, but I think we do need to see those things, as we've highlighted in our letter to Wes Streeting, before we could consider putting it to members.
1: A Strictly Come Dancing star who was arrested on suspicion of rape will face no charges. He was arrested in October last year in connection with an alleged incident in 2024 not thought to have been against a contestant or dancer on the show. It's after another male star on the show was arrested on suspicion of rape. Neither of them have been named. And beavers have been reintroduced in Bedfordshire after 400 years of being extinct there. It's hoped they'll help the natural environment with their dam-building abilities, which help other species with breeding and us with flooding. From Radio News Hub, I'm Frankie Hairsine.
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1: A fine day with plenty of sunshine for many of us and feeling very warm in some places. Cloudier with some rain in the north and west, with a high today of 25 degrees Celsius.
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shit, get your head quick fast. Niggas popping off and niggas stepping on the gas. Pop that shit like I'm popping some gum. Who the fuck you talking to, ho? I ain't the one. It's getting sticky, sticky, sticky.

ass bitch, step zombie pop shit. Black fuck, niggas want that motion. I be in the cut, sticky link. She say that's her nigga, I don't give a fuck. These bitches trying to scrap,

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1: Radio News Hub, I'm Frankie Hersine. The Prime Minister is travelling to the Middle East today to discuss fully reopening the Strait of Hormuz with leaders in the region. It's after Donald Trump agreed a ceasefire with Iran. Oil tankers will be allowed safe passage through the strait for 2 weeks. Conservative leader Kemi Badenoch says doctors going on strike betrays patients and has called for a ban on the practice in the NHS. And a new tool to stamp out racism in maternity care has been launched to tackle what's being described as a national emergency.
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1: A fine day with plenty of sunshine for many of us and feeling very warm in some places. Cloudier with some rain in the north and west with a high today of 25 degrees Celsius.
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1: Radio News Hub, I'm Frankie Hersein. The Prime Minister is travelling to the Middle East today to discuss fully reopening the Strait of Hormuz with leaders in the region. So after Donald Trump agreed a ceasefire with Iran, oil tankers will be allowed safe passage through the strait for 2 weeks. Conservative leader Kemi Badenoch says doctors going on strike betrays patients and has called for a ban on the practice in the NHS. And a new tool to stamp out racism in maternity care has been launched to tackle what's being described as a national emergency.
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1: A fine day with plenty of sunshine for many of us and feeling very warm in some places. Cloudier with some rain in the north and west with a high today of 25 degrees Celsius.
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1: Iran and the US have agreed a temporary truce with oil tankers that allowed safe passage through the Strait of Hormuz for 2 weeks. Our reporter Lucy Gormanley has more.
2: After Donald Trump's apocalyptic warning yesterday to wipe out an entire civilization, Iran put forward a 10-point peace plan with negotiations now set to take place in Pakistan. The US and Israel will pause their operations in Iran. In turn, Tehran will allow oil tankers through the Strait of Hormuz, but Iranian officials say the war isn't over yet.
1: The head of the NHS says resident doctor strikes have been deliberately timed to cause havoc as they enter their second day. Sir Jim Mackey, the chief executive of NHS England, says many hospitals have been struggling to fill rotas. And beavers have been reintroduced in Bedfordshire after 400 years of being extinct there. It's hoped that they'll help the natural environment with their dam-building abilities, which help other species with breeding and us with flooding. From Radio News Hub, I'm Frankie Hersine.
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1: A fine day with plenty of sunshine for many of us and feeling very warm in some places. Cloudier with some rain in the north and west with a high today of 25 degrees Celsius.
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1: Iran and the US have agreed a temporary truce with oil tankers that allowed safe passage through the Strait of Hormuz for 2 weeks. Our reporter Lucy Gormanley has more.
2: After Donald Trump's apocalyptic warning yesterday to wipe out an entire civilization, Iran put forward a 10-point peace plan with negotiations now set to take place in Pakistan. The US and Israel will pause their operations in Iran. In turn, Tehran will allow oil tankers through the Strait of Hormuz, but Iranian officials say the war isn't over yet.
1: The head of the NHS says resident doctor strikes have been deliberately timed to cause havoc as they enter their second day. Sir Jim Mackey, the chief executive of NHS England, says many hospitals have been struggling to fill rotas. And beavers have been reintroduced in Bedfordshire after 400 years of being extinct there. It's hoped that they'll help the natural environment with their dam-building abilities, which help other species with breeding and us with flooding. From Radio News Hub, I'm Frankie Hersine.
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1: A fine day with plenty of sunshine for many of us and feeling very warm in some places. Cloudier with some rain in the north and west with a high today of 25 degrees Celsius.
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0: Why can you stay calm for once instead of flying off the handle? 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
1: Nelly, listen to me. Just say you're sorry. You can stand.

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1: Iran and the US have agreed to a temporary truce with oil tankers allowed safe passage through the Strait of Hormuz for 2 weeks. Our reporter Lucy Gorman-Lee has more.
2: After Donald Trump's apocalyptic warning yesterday to wipe out an entire civilization, Iran put forward a 10-point peace plan with negotiations now set to take place in Pakistan. The US and Israel will pause their operations in Iran. In turn, Tehran will allow oil tankers through the Strait of Hormuz in cooperation with their military. But Iranian officials say the war isn't over yet.
1: Well, the Prime Minister is travelling to the Middle East today to discuss fully reopening the strait with leaders in the region. Keir Starmer says they must do all they can to turn it into a lasting agreement. The head of the NHS says resident doctors' strikes have been deliberately timed to cause havoc as they enter their second day. Sir Jim Mackey, the chief executive of NHS England, says many hospitals have been struggling to fill rotas, but that the service is in as good a place it can be. Wes Streeting also says the public are getting fed up with them, while Tory leader Kemi Badenoch is calling for a ban on doctors' strikes. Well, Sam Taylor-Smith is a Bristol-based resident psychiatrist.
3: Slightly more investment in the pay packet and a couple of other areas as well to iron out. I don't think we're a million miles away from a tangible deal, but I think we do need to see those things, as we've highlighted in our letter to Wes Streeting, before we could consider putting it to members.
1: A Strictly Come Dancing star who was arrested on suspicion of rape will face no charges. He was arrested in October last year in connection with an alleged incident in 2024 not thought to have been against a contestant or dancer on the show. It's after another male star on the show was arrested on suspicion of rape. Neither of them have been named. And beavers have been reintroduced in Bedfordshire after 400 years of being extinct there. It's hoped they'll help the natural environment with their dam-building abilities, which help other species with breeding and us with flooding. From Radio News Hub, I'm Frankie Hairsine.
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1: A fine day with plenty of sunshine for many of us and feeling very warm in some places. Cloudier with some rain in the north and west, with a high today of 25 degrees Celsius.
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is what you know about me. Big G-L-O-N-A-G-L-E. 50,000 new Chanel shopping spree. And every time I pop out, you know I A-T-E. Hey, hey, I'm that

CTC, he a dog for the, and you know I got the treat. Private entry through the club, feet. Play with gang tonight, her face going on the tee. Boom, boom. Babe, you know I'm thick as Coachella. You won't never catch me slipping. Ain't no

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1: Iran and the US have agreed to a temporary truce with oil tankers allowed safe passage through the Strait of Hormuz for 2 weeks. Our reporter Lucy Gormanly has more.
2: After Donald Trump's apocalyptic warning yesterday to wipe out an entire civilization, Iran put forward a 10-point peace plan with negotiations now set to take place in Pakistan. The US and Israel will pause their operations in Iran. In turn, Tehran will allow oil tankers through the Strait of Hormuz in cooperation with their military. But Iranian officials say the war isn't over yet.
1: Well, the Prime Minister is travelling to the Middle East today to discuss fully reopening the strait with leaders in the region. Keir Starmer says they must do all they can to turn it into a lasting agreement. The head of the NHS says resident doctors' strikes have been deliberately timed to cause havoc as they enter their second day. Sir Jim Mackey, the chief executive of NHS England, says many hospitals have been struggling to fill rotas, but that the service is in as good a place it can be. Wes Streeting also says the public are getting fed up with them, while Tory leader Kemi Badenoch is calling for a ban on doctors' strikes. Well, Sam Taylor-Smith is a Bristol-based resident psychiatrist.
3: Slightly more investment in the pay packet and a couple of other areas as well to iron out. I don't think we're a million miles away from a tangible deal, but I think we do need to see those things, as we've highlighted in our letter to Wes Streeting, before we could consider putting it to members.
1: A Strictly Come Dancing star who was arrested on suspicion of rape will face no charges. He was arrested in October last year in connection with an alleged incident in 2024, not thought to have been against a contestant or dancer on the show. It's after another male star on the show was arrested on suspicion of rape. Neither of them have been named. And beavers have been reintroduced in Bedfordshire after 400 years of being extinct there. It's hoped they'll help the natural environment with their dam-building abilities, which help other species with breeding and us with flooding. From Radio News Hub, I'm Frankie Hairsine.
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1: A fine day with plenty of sunshine for many of us and feeling very warm in some places. Cloudier with some rain in the north and west, with a high today of 25 degrees Celsius.
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about you. When I'm looking at you, whatever. 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
1: Iran and the US have agreed to a temporary truce with oil tankers allowed safe passage through the Strait of Hormuz for 2 weeks. Our reporter Lucy Gorman-Lee has more.
2: After Donald Trump's apocalyptic warning yesterday to wipe out an entire civilization, Iran put forward a 10-point peace plan with negotiations now set to take place in Pakistan. The US and Israel will pause their operations in Iran. In turn, Tehran will allow oil tankers through the Strait of Hormuz in cooperation with their military. But Iranian officials say the war isn't over yet.
1: Well, the Prime Minister is travelling to the Middle East today to discuss fully reopening the strait with leaders in the region. Keir Starmer says they must do all they can to turn it into a lasting agreement. The head of the NHS says resident doctors' strikes have been deliberately timed to cause havoc as they enter their second day. Sir Jim Mackey, the chief executive of NHS England, says many hospitals have been struggling to fill rotas, but that the service is in as good a place it can be. Wes Streeting also says the public are getting fed up with them, while Tory leader Kemi Badenoch is calling for a ban on doctors' strikes. Well, Sam Taylor-Smith is a Bristol-based resident psychiatrist.
3: Slightly more investment in the pay packet and a couple of other areas as well to iron out. I don't think we're a million miles away from a tangible deal, but I think we do need to see those things, as we've highlighted in our letter to Wes Streeting, before we could consider putting it to members.
1: A Strictly Come Dancing star who was arrested on suspicion of rape will face no charges. He was arrested in October last year in connection with an alleged incident in 2024 not thought to have been against a contestant or dancer on the show. It's after another male star on the show was arrested on suspicion of rape. Neither of them have been named. And beavers have been reintroduced in Bedfordshire after 400 years of being extinct there. It's hoped they'll help the natural environment with their dam-building abilities, which help other species with breeding and us with flooding. From Radio News Hub, I'm Frankie Hairsine.
4: What's stopping you making a claim for missold car finance? Is it the thought of digging out all your paperwork or contacting your lender? Well, why not let the claims guys legal do all the donkey work? We've been helping people for years. So just text PCP to 60666.